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You can also like Shetland Islands Council job vacancies on Facebook. If you don't have access to the internet or have a disability which prevents you from applying online, please call 01595 744 032.

Let's get the party started. See you at the bar, you was hardly talking. That's when I knew that your heart was scarring. Friends to lovers need a part to star in. Like, wait, babe, let me ask.

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1: There has been another arrest of a Norwegian pelagic vessel. The fishing patrol vessel Hirte brought in the 43-metre pelagic vessel Trondheim, which will be forced to land at Skatskjær. The Coast Guard AW189 helicopter based at Sumbra, Rescue 800, was tasked with two medical evacuations. One was from a standby vessel in the Clare Field, 30 nautical miles west-northwest of Aishnes, to the emergency landing site in Lerwick. The AW189 was then on an NHS patient transfer from Sandy to Kirkwall, and the platform supply vessel SER Balder landed a casualty at Lerwick. After an impressive run in the Scottish Cup, Sherton women lost 4-0 to Rossvale. Rossvale was the highest ranked team Sherton had faced in the Cup, with them actually currently top of the Scottish Women's Championship. The dredging in Lerwick Harbour moved to just off the entrance to the Lerwick Marina. Involved in this are the dredger Odin and the tug Terramara. Sherton Webcams has got some streams going from the damage nearly 2 weeks ago. However, repairs are continuing. Around 700 people in Sherton suffer from arthritis and musculoskeletal conditions, mainly experiencing daily pain, fatigue and reduced mobility. Now, certain Scottish landmarks will light up blue today for World Arthritis Day. This includes the Kelpies and Glasgow Science Centre. Arthritis UK has called for a dedicated Scottish action plan for arthritis and musculoskeletal conditions. The Marine Management Organisation has highlighted that in the first 8 months of this year, the Scallop Fish Market recorded a higher this year. Scallop Fish Market recorded a higher.

0: Limit measure of the block grant paid by the UK government to the Scottish government before adjustment for devolved tax and welfare. The block grant grew by over 20% in real terms between the financial years 2013 to 2014 and 2025 to 2036. But in Shetland, the notional local authority allocation was 1.7% lower compared to an increase of 13% in Orkney. This was a fall from £118 million in Shetland in 2013 to 2014 to £116 million in 2025 to 2026. While the notional allocation at block grant growth, the rate should have been £142. Scottish Labour said that the Scottish Government's centralisation culture has seen the government hoard money and power for themselves to the expense of Scottish communities. There's more news after this.
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0: The Scottish Government is providing £395,000 to the head teachers' leadership academies, with this match by the Hunter Foundation, for school leaders and head teachers to develop leadership skills, improve job satisfaction, and benefit pupils and staff. This brings total Scottish Government funding to £795,000 since the last financial year, with this year's funding expected to help up to 280 school leaders to develop their leadership skills. Farm fires cost an estimated £14.7 million in Scotland last year, up 22%. Fires involving crop growing, buildings and farm equipment increased in cost by 18%. Record temperatures last year increased fire risk, but continued hot, dry weather this year caused anxiety for farmers in Scotland. Larry the cat, the Downing Street cat and number 10's official mouse catcher, is recovering back at home after undergoing a minor operation to have a cyst removed. A Downing Street source said that Larry was doing well and is ready back to roaming the building, adding that they are grateful to the vets for their outstanding care. Larry is thought to have been born on the streets of South London in January 2007, making him 19. The Prime Minister, Andy Burnham, has said the UK is clear that there was Russian interference in the Brexit referendum. He said that when he entered number 10 in the summer, he had asked whether Moscow had interfered in the 2016 vote on whether to leave the European Union, and he has given the clear answer that yes, there was. Parliament's Intelligence and Security Committee found in 2020 that the government failed to successfully assess the impact of Russian state-run media and troll accounts could have had on the European Union referendum. Donald Trump has claimed that Russia and Ukraine have agreed to an energy ceasefire and that it was effective immediately. Ukrainian President Volodymyr Zelensky initially expressed surprise at the announcement before saying that Kyiv would support it if Moscow did. He also accused Russia of striking Ukrainian energy facilities after Trump's post. The fish landings and the weather are after this.
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0: Whitefish box landings from Shetland Seafood Auctions. 8 boats landed about 1,100 boxes. The Avrella, the Brighter Hope, the Comrades, the Courageous, the Sharon Louise and the Venture landed 742 boxes for Lerwick with more to land. The Copious and the Radiant Star landed 232 boxes for Salawa. And the landings so far this week are about 1,100 boxes.

0: larger fish landings, the Norwegian Frøyhav is landing and the Trondheim is due to land. Weather and the wind will be southeasterly, moderate breeze force 4, increasing to strong breeze force 6. The temperature will be about 12 degrees.
1: Screening this week at Mareel, Anne Hathaway stars with Dakota Johnson and Josh Hartnett in Verity, an adaptation of the best-selling Colleen Hoover novel. Daisy Edgar Jones leads a fresh, irresistible new take on the classic Jane Austen novel, Sense and Sensibility. From visionary filmmaker Zach Cregger comes Resident Evil, a thrilling and terrifying survival horror. Cinematic adventure North Sea Nature Untamed takes us underwater into the hidden marine wilderness. Peter Parker has devoted himself to fighting crime full-time to protect New York in Spider-Man Brand New Day. We have lots of films to keep bairns entertained through the school holidays, including Shaun the Sheep, The Beast of Mossy Bottom, Toy Story 5 and Matilda. The Cycle of Love tells the extraordinary true story of a 6,000-mile bicycle journey across Europe and Asia. Finally, see two stage productions filmed live for cinema. English National Ballet presents The Sleeping Beauty and Hadestown the Musical. Go to sheltonarts.org for more information and to book tickets.
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0: S-I-B-C. It's Harry Styles and Huntrix with Golden and Sienna Spire with The Visitor. Sign of the Times, it's Harry Styles. Yeah.

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1: There has been another arrest of a Norwegian pelagic vessel. The fisheries patrol vessel Hirte brought in the 43-metre pelagic vessel Trondheim, which will be forced to land at Skatskjær. The Coast Guard AW189 helicopter based at Sumbra, Rescue 800, was tasked with two medical evacuations. One was from a standby vessel in the Clare Field, 30 nautical miles west-northwest of Aishnes, to the emergency landing site in Lerwick. The AW189 was then on an NHS patient transfer from Sandy to Kirkwall, and the platform supply vessel SER Balder landed a casualty at Lerwick. After an impressive run in the Scottish Cup, Sherton women lost 4-0 to Rossvale. Rossvale was the highest ranked team Sherton had faced in the Cup, with them actually currently top of the Scottish Women's Championship. The dredging in Lerwick Harbour has moved to just off the entrance to the Lerwick Marina. Involved in this are the dredger Odin and the tug Terramara. Sherton Webcams has got some streams going from the damage nearly 2 weeks ago. However, repairs are continuing. Around 700 people in Sherton suffer from arthritis and musculoskeletal conditions, many experiencing daily pain, fatigue and reduced mobility. Now, certain Scottish landmarks will light up blue today for World Arthritis Day. This includes the Kelpies and Glasgow Science Centre. Arthritis UK has called for a dedicated Scottish action plan for arthritis and musculoskeletal conditions. The Marine Management Organisation has highlighted that in the first 8 months of this year, the Skala fish market recorded a higher and rising price for fish than the Lerwick fish market. A Skala with the average value per tonne was £3,687, while in Lerwick it was £961. But factors in this were the type of fish landed and whether they by seine net or by trawl. Seine netting is a gentler process, resulting in far less physical damage, better texture and more pristine appearance. Premium markets pay a higher price for this. In figures which use the departmental expenditure limit measure of the block grant paid by the UK government to the Scottish government before adjustment for devolved tax and welfare, the block grant grew by over 20% in real terms between the financial years 2013 to 2014 and 2025 to 2026. But in Sherton, the notional local authority allocation was 1.7% lower compared to an increase of 13% in Orkney. This was a fall from £118 million in Sherton in 2013 to 2014 to £116 million in 2025 to 2026. While the notional allocation at block grant growth, the rate should have been £142. Scottish Labour said that the Scottish Government's centralisation culture has seen the government hoard money and power for themselves to the expense of Scottish communities.
2: People in Scotland aged 16 and over have the choice to be an organ and tissue donor or to opt out. 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
1: The Scottish Government is providing £395,000 to the head teachers' leadership academies, with this matched by the Hunter Foundation, for school leaders and head teachers to develop leadership skills, improve job satisfaction, and benefit pupils and staff. This brings total Scottish Government funding to £795,000 since the last financial year, with this year's funding expected to help up to 280 school leaders to develop their leadership skills. Farm fires cost an estimated £14.7 million in Scotland last year, up 22%. Fires involving crop growing, buildings and farm equipment increased in cost by 18%. Record temperatures last year increased fire risk, but continued hot, dry weather this year caused anxiety for farmers in Scotland. Larry the cat, the Downing Street cat and number 10's official mouse catcher, is recovering back at home after undergoing a minor operation to have a cyst removed. A Downing Street source said that Larry was doing well and is ready back to roaming the building, adding that they are grateful to the vets for their outstanding care. Larry is thought to have been born on the streets of South London in January 2007, making him 19. The Prime Minister, Andy Burnham, has said the UK is clear that there was Russian interference in the Brexit referendum. He said that when he entered Number 10 in the summer, he had asked whether Moscow had interfered in the 2016 vote on whether to leave the European Union. And he has given the clear answer that yes, there was. Parliament's Intelligence and Security Committee found in 2020 that the government failed to successfully assess the impact of Russian state-run media and troll accounts could have had on the European Union referendum. Donald Trump has claimed that Russia and Ukraine have agreed to an energy ceasefire and that it was effective immediately. Ukrainian President Volodymyr Zelensky initially expressed surprise at the announcement before saying that Kyiv would support it if Moscow did. He also accused Russia of striking Ukrainian energy facilities after Trump's post. The fish landings and the weather are after this.
0: Did you know that?
3: Shetland caught fish is an environmentally friendly meal choice and generates much lower carbon emissions than farmed meat like pork, beef or salmon. The carbon footprint of chicken is up to 80% higher than that of pelagic fish such as mackerel and herring.
0: Find out more at shetlandfisherman.com.
1: Whitefish box landings from Shetland Seafood Auctions. 8 boats landed about 1,100 boxes. The Avrella, the Brighter Hope, the Comrades, the Courageous, the Sharon Louise and the Venture landed 742 boxes for Lerwick with Motor Land. The Copious and the Radiant Star landed 232 boxes for Scalawa. And the landings so far this week are about 1,100 boxes. Pelagic fish landings, the Norwegian Frøyhav is landing and the Trondheim is due to land. Weather and the wind will be southeasterly, moderate breeze force 4, increasing to strong breeze force 6. The temperature will be about 12 degrees.
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1: S-I-B-C. Now we have Bella Kay, then Stella Lefty in Boston, and Alex Warren in Passenger. I love it, I love it, I love it. It's Bella Kay.

0: SIBC News.
1: There has been another arrest of a Norwegian pelagic vessel. The fisheries patrol vessel Hirte brought in the 43-metre pelagic vessel Trondheim, which will be forced to land at Skatskjær. The Coast Guard AW189 helicopter based at Sumbra, Rescue 800, was tasked with two medical evacuations. One was from a standby vessel in the Clare Field, 30 nautical miles west-northwest of Aishnes, to the emergency landing site in Lerwick. The AW189 was then on an NHS patient transfer from Sandy to Kirkwall, and the platform supply vessel SER Balder landed a casualty at Lerwick. After an impressive run in the Scottish Cup, Sherton women lost 4-0 to Rossvale. Rossvale was the highest ranked team Sherton had faced in the Cup, with them actually currently top of the Scottish Women's Championship. The dredging in Lerwick Harbour has moved to just off the entrance to the Lerwick Marina. Involved in this are the dredger Odin and the tug Terramara. Sherton Webcams has got some streams going from the damage nearly 2 weeks ago. However, repairs are continuing. Around 700 people in Sherton suffer from arthritis and musculoskeletal conditions, mainly experiencing daily pain, fatigue and reduced mobility. Now, certain Scottish landmarks will light up blue today for World Arthritis Day. This includes the Kelpies and Glasgow Science Centre. Arthritis UK has called for a dedicated Scottish action plan for arthritis and musculoskeletal conditions. The Marine Management Organisation has highlighted that in the first 8 months of this year, the Skalloway fish market recorded a higher and rising price for fish than the Lerwick fish market. At Skalloway, the average value per ton was £3,687, while in Lerwick it was £961. But factors in this were the type of fish landed and whether they were by seine net or by trawl. Seine netting is a gentler process, resulting in far less physical damage, better texture and more pristine appearance. Premium markets pay a higher price for this. In figures which use the departmental expenditure limit,

0: block grant growth, the rate should have been £142. Scottish Labour said that the Scottish Government's centralisation culture has seen the government hoard money and power for themselves to the expense of Scottish communities. There's more news after this.
1: Many people have a happy place. 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
0: The Scottish Government is providing £395,000 to the head teachers' leadership academies, with this matched by the Hunter Foundation, for school leaders and head teachers to develop leadership skills, improve job satisfaction, and benefit pupils and staff. This brings total Scottish Government funding to £795,000 since the last financial year, with this year's funding expected to help up to 280 school leaders to develop their leadership skills. Farm fires cost an estimated £14.7 million in Scotland last year, up 22%. Fires involving crop growing, buildings and farm equipment increased in cost by 18%. Record temperatures last year increased fire risk, but continued hot, dry weather this year caused anxiety for farmers in Scotland. Larry the Cat, the Downing Street Cat and Number 10's official mouse catcher, is recovering back at home after undergoing a minor operation to have a cyst removed. A Downing Street source said that Larry was doing well and is ready back to roaming the building, adding that they are grateful to the vets for their outstanding care. Larry is thought to have been born on the streets of South London in January 2007, making him 19. The Prime Minister, Andy Burnham, has said the UK is clear that there was Russian interference in the Brexit referendum. He said that when he entered Number 10 in the summer, he had asked whether Moscow had interfered in the 2016 vote on whether to leave the European Union. And he has given the clear answer that yes, there was. Parliament's Intelligence and Security Committee found in 2020 that the government failed to successfully assess the impact of Russian state-run media and troll accounts could have had on the European Union referendum. Donald Trump has claimed that Russia and Ukraine have agreed to an energy ceasefire and that it was effective immediately. Ukrainian President Volodymyr Zelensky initially expressed surprise at the announcement before saying that Kyiv would support it if Moscow did. He also accused Russia of striking Ukrainian energy facilities after Trump's post. The fish landings and the weather are after this.
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0: Whitefish box landings from Shetland Seafood Auctions. 8 boats landed about 1,100 boxes. The Avrella, the Brighter Hope, the Comrades, the Courageous, the Sharon Louise and the Venture landed 742 boxes for Lerwick with Motor Land. The Copious and the Radiant Star landed 232 boxes for Salawa. And the landings so far this week are about 1,100 boxes. Pelagic fish landings, the Norwegian Frøyhav is landing and the Trondheim is due to land. The weather and the wind will be southeasterly, moderate breeze force 4, increasing to strong breeze force 6. The temperature will be about 12 degrees.
2: 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Join us for Between Light and Sound, an immersive electronic music night by Nightmix, featuring DJs Drosso and Bex on Saturday the 17th of October. Chloe Tallick and Jono Sandilands will also be holding an artist talk and drop-in session about the Nightmix project on Sunday the 18th of October. Mareel Minis is a new monthly series of children's short films and creative workshops exploring the film's stories. Our first one takes place on Sunday the 18th of October. 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Catherine Gordon will lead informal, fun dance and bonding sessions between parents and their young

0: children on Tuesdays. And finally, to celebrate Halloween, we're screening one of the earliest horror masterpieces, 1925's The Phantom of the Opera. 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Go to shetlandarts.org for more information and to book tickets.
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1: There has been another arrest of a Norwegian pelagic vessel. The fishing patrol vessel Hirte brought in the 43-metre pelagic vessel Trondheim, which will be forced to land at Skatskjær. The Coast Guard AW189 helicopter based at Sumbra, Rescue 800, was tasked with two medical evacuations. One was from a standby vessel in the Clare Field, 30 nautical miles west-northwest of Aishnes, to the emergency landing site in Lerwick. The AW189 was then on an NHS patient transfer from Sandy to Kirkwall. And the platform supply vessel SER Balder landed a casualty at Lerwick. After an impressive run in the Scottish Cup, Sherton women lost 4-0 to Rossvale. Rossvale was the highest ranked team Sherton had faced in the Cup, with them actually currently top of the Scottish Women's Championship. The dredging in Lerwick Harbour has moved to just off the entrance to the Lerwick Marina. Involved in this are the dredger Odin and the tug Terramara. Sherton Webcams has got some streams going from the damage nearly 2 weeks ago. However, repairs are continuing. Around 700 people in Sherton suffer from arthritis and musculoskeletal conditions, many experiencing daily pain, fatigue and reduced mobility. Now, certain Scottish landmarks will light up blue today for World Arthritis Day. This includes the Kelpies and Glasgow Science Centre. Arthritis UK has called for a dedicated Scottish action plan for arthritis and musculoskeletal conditions. The Marine Management Organisation has highlighted that in the first 8 months of this year, the Skala fish market recorded a higher and rising price for fish than the Lerwick fish market. A Skala with the average value per tonne was £3,687, while in Lerwick it was £961. But factors in this were the type of fish landed and whether they by seine net or by trawl. Seine netting is a gentler process, resulting in far less physical damage, better texture and more pristine appearance. Premium markets pay a higher price for this. In figures which use the departmental expenditure limit measure of the block grant paid by the UK government to the Scottish government before adjustment for devolved tax and welfare, the block grant grew by over 20% in real terms between the financial years 2013 to 2014 and 2025 to 2026. But in Sherton, the notional local authority allocation was 1.7% lower compared to an increase of 13% in Orkney. This was a fall from £118 million in Sherton in 2013 to 2014 to £116 million in 2025 to 2026. While the notional allocation at block grant growth, the rate should have been £142. Scottish Labour said that the Scottish Government's centralisation culture has seen the government hoard money and power for themselves to the expense of Scottish communities. There's more news after this.
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1: The Scottish Government is providing £395,000 to the head teachers' leadership academies, with this matched by the Hunter Foundation, for school leaders and head teachers to develop leadership skills, improve job satisfaction, and benefit pupils and staff. This brings total Scottish Government funding to £795,000 since the last financial year, with this year's funding expected to help up to 280 school leaders to develop their leadership skills. Farm fires cost an estimated £14.7 million in Scotland last year, up 22%. Fires involving crop growing, buildings and farm equipment increased in cost by 18%. Record temperatures last year increased fire risk, but continuing hot, dry weather this year caused anxiety for farmers in Scotland. Larry the Cat, the Downing Street Cat and Number 10's official mouse catcher, is recovering back at home after undergoing a minor operation to have a cyst removed. A Downing Street source said that Larry was doing well and is ready back to roaming the building, adding that they are grateful to the vets for their outstanding care. Larry is thought to have been born on the streets of South London in January 2007, making him 19. The Prime Minister, Andy Burnham, has said the UK is clear that there was Russian interference in the Brexit referendum. He said that when he entered Number 10 in the summer, he had asked whether Moscow had interfered in the 2016 vote on whether to leave the European Union. And he has given the clear answer that yes, there was. Parliament's Intelligence and Security Committee found in 2020 that the government failed to successfully assess the impact of Russian state-run media and troll accounts could have had on the European Union referendum. Donald Trump has claimed that Russia and Ukraine agreed to an energy ceasefire and that it was effective immediately. Ukrainian President Volodymyr Zelensky initially expressed surprise at the announcement before saying that Kyiv would support it if Moscow did. He also accused Russia of striking Ukrainian energy facilities after Trump's post. The fish landings and the weather are after this.
0: People in Scotland aged 16 and over have the choice to be an organ and tissue donor or to opt out. 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
1: Whitefish box landings from Shetland Seafood Auctions. 8 boats landed about 1,100 boxes. The Avrella, the Brighter Hope, the Comrades, the Courageous, the Sharon Louise and the Venture landed 742 boxes for Lerwick with more to land. The Copious and the Radiant Star landed 232 boxes for Scalawa. And the landings so far this week are about 1,100 boxes. Pelagic fish landings, the Norwegian Frøyhav is landing and the Trondheim is due to land. Weather and the wind will be southeasterly, moderate breeze force 4, increasing to strong breeze force 6. The temperature will be about 12 degrees.
4: Did you know that?
5: Several hundred Shetland residents are directly employed as fishermen and hundreds more are employed in associated businesses ranging from ports, fish markets and processors to engineering, transport and supply. A third of Shetland businesses stated that more than half of their turnover was related to the fishing sector.
4: Find out more at shetlandfisherman.com. 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You can also like Shetland Islands Council job vacancies on Facebook. If you don't have access to the internet or have a disability which prevents you from applying online, please call 01595 744 032.
1: IBC. It's Gracie Abrams and Joseph are separate and can't beat you with pins and needles. First of all, Gracie Abrams and Hit the Wall.

0: SIBC News.
1: There has been another arrest of a Norwegian pelagic vessel. The fisheries patrol vessel Hirte brought in the 43-metre pelagic vessel Trondheim, which will be forced to land at Skatje. The Coast Guard AW189 helicopter based at Sumbra, Rescue 800, was tasked with two medical evacuations. One was from a standby vessel in the Clare Field, 30 nautical miles west-northwest of Inchinnes, to the emergency landing site in Lerwick. The AW189 was then on an NHS patient transfer from Sandy to Kirkwall. And the platform supply vessel SER Balder landed a casualty at Lerwick. After an impressive run in the Scottish Cup, Shetland women lost 4-0 to Ross Vale. Ross Vale was the highest ranked team Shetland had faced in the Cup, with them currently top of the Scottish Women's Championship. The dredging in Lerwick Harbour has moved to just off the entrance to the Lerwick Marina. Involved in this was the dredger Odin and the tug Terra Mara. Shetland Webcams has got some streams going from the damage nearly 2 weeks ago, however repairs are continuing. Around 7,000 people in Shetland suffer from arthritis and musculoskeletal conditions, mainly experiencing daily pain, fatigue and reduced mobility. Now, certain Scottish landmarks will light up blue today for World Arthritis Day. This includes the Kelpies and Glasgow Science Centre. Arthritis UK has called for a dedicated Scottish action plan for arthritis and musculoskeletal conditions. In figures which use departmental expenditure limit measure of the block grant paid by the UK government to the Scottish government before adjustment for devolved tax and welfare, the block grant grew by over 20% in real terms between the financial years 2013 and 2014 and 2025 and 2026.

0: And the wind will be southeasterly, moderate breeze force 4, increasing to strong breeze force 6. The temperature will be 12 degrees.
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3: Screening this week at Mareel, Anne Hathaway stars with Dakota Johnson and Josh Hartnett in Verity, an adaptation of the best-selling Colleen Hoover novel. 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From visionary filmmaker Zach Cregger comes Resident Evil, a thrilling and terrifying survival horror. Cinematic adventure North Sea Nature Untamed takes us underwater into the hidden marine wilderness. Peter Parker's devoted himself to fighting crime full-time to protect New York in Spider-Man Brand New Day. We have lots of films to keep bairns entertained through the school holidays, including Shaun the Sheep, The Beast of Mossy Bottom, Toy Story 5 and Matilda. The Cycle of Love tells the extraordinary true story of a 6,000-mile bicycle journey across Europe and Asia. Finally, see two stage productions filmed live for cinema. English National Ballet presents The Sleeping Beauty and Hadestown the Musical. 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
0: SIBC. Dylan John Thomas and then Taylor Swift with A New You. And then coming back to another Scottish artist with Something More. But first, it's Scotland's Dylan John Thomas and Come and Get It.

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1: There has been another arrest of a Norwegian pelagic vessel. The Fisheries Patrol vessel Hirte brought in the 43-metre pelagic vessel Trondheim, which will be forced to land at Skatje. The Coast Guard AW189 helicopter based at Sumbra, Rescue 800, was tasked with two medical evacuations. One was from a standby vessel in the Clare Field, 30 nautical miles west-northwest of Aishnes, to the emergency landing site in Lerwick. The AW189 was then on an NHS patient transfer from Sandy to Kirkwall. And the platform supply vessel SER Balder landed a casualty at Lerwick. After an impressive run in the Scottish Cup, Shetland women lost 4-0 to Ross Vale. Ross Vale was the highest ranked team Shetland had faced in the Cup, with them currently top of the Scottish Women's Championship. The dredging in Lerwick Harbour has moved to just off the entrance to the Lerwick Marina. Involved in this was the dredger Odin and the tug Terra Mara. Shetland Webcams has got some streams going from the damage nearly 2 weeks ago, however repairs are continuing. Around 7,000 people in Shetland suffer from arthritis and musculoskeletal conditions, mainly experiencing daily pain, fatigue and reduced mobility. Now, certain Scottish landmarks will light up blue today for World Arthritis Day. This includes the Kelpies and Glasgow Science Centre. Arthritis UK has called for a dedicated Scottish action plan for arthritis and musculoskeletal conditions. In figures which use departmental expenditure limit measure of the block grant paid by the UK government to the Scottish government before adjustment for devolved tax and welfare, the block grant grew by over 20% in real terms between the financial years 2013 and 2014 and 2025 and 2026. But in Shetland, the notional local authority allocation was 1.7% lower compared to an increase of 13% in Orkney. This is a fall from £118 million in 2013 to 2024 to £116 million in 2025 to 2026 in Shetland. While the notional allocation at block grant growth, the rate should have been £142. Scottish Labour said that the Scottish Government's centralisation culture had seen the government's hold money and power for themselves at the expense of Scottish communities. Now the weather, and the wind will be southeasterly, moderate breeze force 4, increasing to strong breeze force 6. The temperature will be 12 degrees.
0: 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Join us for Between Light and Sound, an immersive electronic music night by Nightmix, featuring DJs Drosso and Bex on Saturday the 17th of October. Chloe Tallick and John O'Sandilands will also be holding an artist talk and drop-in session about the Nightmix project on Sunday the 18th of October. Mareel Minis is a new monthly series of children's short films and creative workshops exploring the film's stories. Our first one takes place on Sunday the 18th of October. If you are a young parent under 26, why not try our early years dance classes? Catherine Gordon will lead informal, fun dance and bonding sessions between parents and their young children on Tuesdays. And finally, to celebrate Halloween, we're screening one of the earliest horror masterpieces, 1925's The Phantom of the Opera. This special screening will include a live score from Scottish composers Andrew Vasilek and Tommy Perman on Wednesday the 28th of October. Go to shetlandarts.org for more information.

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1: There has been another arrest of a Norwegian pelagic vessel. The fishing patrol vessel Hirte brought in the 43-metre pelagic vessel Trondheim, which will be forced to land at Skatje. The Coast Guard AW189 helicopter based at Sumbra, Rescue 800, was tasked with two medical evacuations. One was from a standby vessel in the Clare Field, 30 nautical miles west-northwest of Inverness, to the emergency landing site in Lerwick. The AW189 was then on an NHS patient transfer from Sandy to Kirkwall. And the platform supply vessel SER Boulder landed a casualty at Lerwick. After an impressive run in the Scottish Cup, Shetland women lost 4-0 to Ross Vale. Ross Vale was the highest ranked team Shetland had faced in the Cup, with them currently top of the Scottish Women's Championship. The dredging in Lerwick Harbour has moved to just off the entrance to the Lerwick Marina. Involved in this was the dredger Odin and the tug Terra Mara. Shetland Webcams has got some streams going from the damage nearly 2 weeks ago, however repairs are continuing. Around 7,000 people in Shetland suffer from arthritis and musculoskeletal conditions, mainly experiencing daily pain, fatigue and reduced mobility. Now, certain Scottish landmarks will light up blue today for World Arthritis Day. This includes the Kelpies and Glasgow Science Centre. Arthritis UK has called for a dedicated Scottish action plan for arthritis and musculoskeletal conditions. In figures which use departmental expenditure limit measure of the block grant paid by the UK government to the Scottish government before adjustment for devolved tax and welfare, the block grant grew by over 20% in real terms between the financial years 2013 and 2014 and 2025 and 2026. But in Shetland, the notional local authority allocation was 1.7% lower compared to an increase of 13% in Orkney. This is a fall from £118 million in 2013 to 2024 to £116 million in 2025 to 2026 in Shetland. While the notional allocation at block grant growth rate should have been £142. Scottish Labour said that the Scottish Government's centralisation culture had seen the governments hold money and power for themselves at the expense of Scottish communities. Now the weather, and the wind will be southeasterly, moderate breeze force 4, increasing to strong breeze force 6. The temperature will be 12 degrees.
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1: There has been another arrest of a Norwegian pelagic vessel. The fisheries patrol vessel Hirte brought in the 43-metre pelagic vessel Trondheim, which will be forced to land at Skatje. The Coast Guard AW189 helicopter based at Sumbra, Rescue 800, was tasked with two medical evacuations. One was from a standby vessel in the Clare Field, 30 nautical miles west-northwest of Aishnes, to the emergency landing site in Lerwick. The AW189 was then on an NHS patient transfer from Sandy to Kirkwall. And the platform supply vessel SER Balder landed a casualty at Lerwick. After an impressive run in the Scottish Cup, Shetland women lost 4-0 to Ross Vale. Ross Vale was the highest ranked team Shetland had faced in the Cup, with them currently top of the Scottish Women's Championship. The dredging in Lerwick Harbour has moved to just off the entrance to the Lerwick Marina. Involved in this was the dredger Odin and the tug Terra Mara. Shetland Webcams has got some streams going from the damage nearly 2 weeks ago, however repairs are continuing. Around 7,000 people in Shetland suffer from arthritis and musculoskeletal conditions, mainly experiencing daily pain, fatigue and reduced mobility. Now, certain Scottish landmarks will light up blue today for World Arthritis Day. This includes the Kelpies and Glasgow Science Centre. Arthritis UK has called for a dedicated Scottish action plan for arthritis and musculoskeletal conditions. In figures which use departmental expenditure limit measure of the block grant paid by the UK government to the Scottish government before adjustment for devolved tax and welfare, the block grant grew by over 20% in real terms between the financial years 2013 and 2014 and 2025 and 2026. But in Shetland, the notional local authority allocation was 1.7% lower compared to an increase of 13% in Orkney. This is a fall from £180 million in 2013 to 2024 to £116 million in 2025 to 2026 in Shetland. While the notional allocation at block grant growth rate should have been £142. Scottish Labour said that the Scottish Government's centralisation culture had seen the governments hold money and power for themselves at the expense of Scottish communities. Now the weather, and the wind will be southeasterly, moderate breeze force 4, increasing to strong breeze force 6. The temperature will be 12 degrees.
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3: Screening this week at Mareel, Anne Hathaway stars with Dakota Johnson and Josh Hartnett in Verity, an adaptation of the best-selling Colleen Hoover novel. 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From visionary filmmaker Zach Cregger comes Resident Evil, a thrilling and terrifying survival horror. Cinematic adventure North Sea Nature Untamed takes us underwater into the hidden marine wilderness. Peter Parker's devoted himself to

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1: 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It's Kermesser, I'm Benson Boone, sorry I'm here for someone else, and Taylor Swift with Patient Zero. Hearts from Kermesser.

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1: The latest UK Government Department for Transport statistics show that the total annual vehicle traffic in Shetland hit a peak of 148.2 million miles last year. This is a 55% increase when compared to 1993, when the annual traffic was 95.9 million miles. The population of Shetland increased by only 0.3% over those 33 years. Between 1993 and 2025, the distance driven by cars and taxis grew from 74.4 million miles to 103.7 million miles. Shetland maintains a high volume of traffic for an island group, driven by high car ownership rates, especially in country areas, and relative economic affluence. The Scottish Government has confirmed that £23 million of funding that is due to come to the Shetland Islands Council for inter-island connectivity will be separate from the proposed accelerator funding for the islands. The £23 million is to be used by the Council over the coming few years to prepare a business case for a potential tunnel to Yell. The accelerated funding announced in the 2026 to 2027 Scottish Budget has the aim of funding social and economic infrastructure in Shetland, Orkney and the Western Isles. In Works and Pensions questions in the House of Commons today, Arthur Carmichael is asking the Minister, Pat McFadden, what recent assessments he has made of the adequacy of protections for the holders of defined benefit pensions. During the debate on amendments to the Pension Schemes Bill in the House of Commons last December, Arthur Carmichael highlighted the 11% shortfall in the value of defined benefit pensions for BP staff. This has affected former oil and gas staff in Shetland, with BP being the lead creator and the original operator of the Sullenvoort Terminal. The Coast Guard AW189 helicopter based at Sumber, Rescue 800, was tasked for two medical evacuations. One was from a standby vessel in the Clarefield, 30 nautical miles west-northwest of Aishinus, to the emergency landing site in Lerwick. The AW189 was then on an NHS patient transfer from Sandy to Kirkwall. And the platform supply vessel SER Balder landed a casualty at Lerwick. There's been another arrest of a Norwegian pelagic vessel. The fisheries patrol vessel Hirte brought in the 43-metre pelagic vessel Trondheim, which will be forced to land its catch here. The fire which killed two sisters in Black Hilton Road in Aberdeen in January 2024 was started by candles in the flat below, the fire spreading rapidly. Sheikh Shah Sabedai, aged 24, and Anshal Sabedai, aged 28, died after a mattress in the lower flat bedroom ignited from candles, and a lithium battery then caused the fire to spread. Murray member of the Scottish Parliament Laura Mitchell and Member of Parliament Graham Leadbitter, whose constituencies contain about a third of all of Scotland's distilleries, have written to John Healy calling on him to take action to undo the damage inflicted on Scotland's world-famous whisky industry. They want to end what they have called the sustained attack on Scotch whisky by reversing the tax in Mr Healy's first budget later this month. The Scottish Labour leader Michael Mara has drawn attention to what he called hundreds of children growing up homeless in Scotland. He said that in March this year, 1,350 families had been in temporary accommodation in Scotland for more than 2 years, including 770 who've been there for more than 3 years. The average stay in temporary accommodation for a couple with children is now 655 days. The Alliance for Scotland's Rainforest has recognised that climate change is predicted to shrink Scotland's rainforest, while air pollution could impact the rare lichens and biophytes that are highly sensitive to environmental conditions. There are about 93,000 hectares of semi-natural woodland in Scotland's rainforest zone, but less than one-third contains rainforest biodiversity. Warchild Wildlife Park has said that it will remain closed to allow investigations to continue after a man was fatally mauled by a tiger. It was understood the park would reopen today after it was evacuated from the incident Saturday. The armored tiger called Altai is fine and was probably just playing when the man came up to him. Now the weather, and the wind will be southeasterly, moderate breeze force 4, increasing to strong breeze force 6. Temperature will be 12 degrees.
0: 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Join us for Between Light and Sound, an immersive electronic music night by Nightmix, featuring DJs Drosso and Bex on Saturday the 17th of October. Chloe Tallick and Jono Sandilands will also be holding an artist talk and drop-in session about the Nightmix project on Sunday the 18th of October.

0: This special screening will include a live score from Scottish composers Andrew Vasilik and Tommy Perman on Wednesday the 28th of October. 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
1: The latest UK Government Department for Transport statistics show that the total annual vehicle traffic in Shetland hit a peak of 148.2 million miles last year. This is a 55% increase when compared to 1993, when the annual traffic was 95.9 million miles. The population of Shetland increased by only 0.3% over those 33 years. Between 1993 and 2025, the distance driven by cars and taxis grew from 74.4 million miles to 103.7 million miles. Shetland maintains a high volume of traffic for an island group, driven by high car ownership rates, especially in country areas, and relative economic affluence. The Scottish Government has confirmed that £23 million of funding that is due to come to the Shetland Islands Council for inter-island connectivity will be separate from the proposed accelerator funding for the islands. The £23 million is to be used by the Council over the coming few years to prepare a business case for a potential tunnel to Yell. The accelerated funding announced in the 2026 to 2027 Scottish Budget has the aim of funding social and economic infrastructure in Shetland, Orkney and the Western Isles. In Works and Pensions questions in the House of Commons today, Arthur Carmichael is asking the Minister, Pat McFadden, what recent assessments he has made of the adequacy of protections for the holders of defined benefit pensions. During debate on amendments to the Pension Schemes Bill in the House of Commons last December, Alistair Carmichael highlighted the 11% shortfall in the value of defined benefit pensions for BP staff. This has affected former oil and gas staff in Shetland, with BP being the lead creator and the original operator of the Sullenvoer Terminal. The Coast Guard AW189 helicopter based at Sumber, Rescue 800, was tasked for two medical evacuations. One was from a standby vessel in the Clare Field, 30 nautical miles west-northwest of Aishinus, to the emergency landing site in Lerwick. The AW189 was then on an NHS patient transfer from Sandy to Kirkwall. And the platform supply vessel SER Balder landed a casualty at Lerwick. There's been another arrest of a Norwegian pelagic vessel. The fisheries patrol vessel Hirte brought in the 43-metre pelagic vessel Trondelhav, which will be forced to land its catch here. The weather and the wind will be southeasterly, moderate breeze force 4, increasing to strong breeze force 6. The temperature will be 12 degrees. For cars, spares and accessories,
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1: 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And then we have Rebels Worth Fighting For and Gracie Abrams Hit Them All. 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
1: The latest UK Government Department for Transport statistics show that the total annual vehicle traffic in Shetland hit a peak of 148.2 million miles last year. There's a 55% increase when compared to 1993, when the annual traffic was 95.9 million miles. The population of Shetland increased by only 0.3% over those 33 years. Between 1993 and 2025, the distance driven by cars and taxis grew from 74.4 million miles to 103.7 million miles. Shetland maintains a high volume of traffic for an island group, driven by high car ownership rates, especially in country areas, and relative economic affluence. The Scottish Government has confirmed that £23 million of funding that is due to come to the Shetland Islands Council for inter-island connectivity will be separate from the proposed accelerator funding for the islands. The £23 million is to be used by the Council over the coming few years to prepare a business case for a potential tunnel to Yell. The accelerated funding announced in the 2026 to 2027 Scottish Budget has the aim of funding social and economic infrastructure in Shetland, Orkney and the Western Isles. In Works and Pensions questions in the House of Commons today, Arthur Carmichael is asking the Minister, Pat McFadden, what recent assessments he has made of the adequacy of protections for the holders of defined benefit pensions. During debate on amendments to the Pension Schemes Bill in the House of Commons last December, Arthur Carmichael highlighted the 11% shortfall in the value of defined benefit pensions for BP staff. This has affected former oil and gas staff in Shetland, with BP being the lead creator and the original operator of the Sullenvoer Terminal. The Coast Guard AW189 helicopter based at Sumber, Rescue 800, was tasked for two medical evacuations. One was from a standby vessel in the Clarefield, 30 nautical miles west-northwest of Aishinus, to the emergency landing site in Lerwick. The AW189 was then on an NHS patient transfer from Sandy to Kirkwall. And the platform supply vessel SER Balder landed a casualty at Lerwick. There's been another arrest of a Norwegian pelagic vessel. The fisheries patrol vessel Hirte brought in the 43-metre pelagic vessel Trondhjem, which will be forced to land its catch here. The weather and the wind will be southeasterly, moderate breeze force 4, increasing to strong breeze force 6. The temperature will be 12 degrees.
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1: 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SIBC. It's Dylan John Thomas and then Shea Dowd with What's Your Plan, Son? And The Snuts with PTS. All the artists are Scottish artists, three in a row. First, Dylan John Thomas, Come and Get It.

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1: The latest UK government Department for Transport statistics show that the total annual vehicle traffic in Shetland hit a peak of 148.2 million miles last year. This is a 55% increase when compared to 1993, when the annual traffic was 95.9 million miles. The population of Shetland increased by only 0.3% over those 33 years. Between 1993 and 2025, the distance driven by cars and taxis grew from 74.4 million miles to 103.7 million miles. Shetland maintains a high volume of traffic for an island group, driven by high car ownership rates, especially in country areas, and relative economic affluence. The Scottish Government has confirmed that £23 million of funding that is due to come to the Shetland Islands Council for inter-island connectivity will be separate from the proposed accelerator funding for the islands. The £23 million is to be used by the Council over the coming few years to prepare a business case for a potential tunnel to Yell. The accelerated funding announced in the 2026 to 2027 Scottish Budget has the aim of funding social and economic infrastructure in Shetland, Orkney and the Western Isles. In Works and Pensions questions in the House of Commons today, Arthur Carmichael is asking the Minister, Pat McFadden, what recent assessments he has made of the adequacy of protections for the holders of defined benefit pensions. During debate on amendments to the Pension Schemes Bill in the House of Commons last December, Arthur Carmichael highlighted the 11% shortfall in the value of defined benefit pensions for BP staff. This has affected former oil and gas staff in Shetland, with BP being the lead creator and the original operator of the Sullenvoort Terminal. The Coast Guard AW189 helicopter based at Sumber, Rescue 800, was tasked for two medical evacuations. One was from a standby vessel in the Clarefield, 30 nautical miles west-northwest of Aishinus, to the emergency landing site in Lerwick. The AW189 was then on an NHS patient transfer from Sandy to Kirkwall. And the platform supply vessel SER Balder landed a casualty at Lerwick. There's been another arrest of a Norwegian pelagic vessel. The fisheries patrol vessel Hirte brought in the 43-metre pelagic vessel Trondheim, which will be forced to land its catch here. The weather and the wind will be southeasterly, moderate breeze force 4, increasing to strong breeze force 6. The temperature will be 12 degrees.
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hate to give the satisfaction asking how you're doing now. How's the castle built of people you pretend to care about? Just what you wanted. 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I see the parties and diamonds sometimes when I close my eyes. 6 months of torture you sold to some forbidden paradise. 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
1: The latest UK Government Department for Transport statistics show that the total annual vehicle traffic in Shetland hit a peak of 148.2 million miles last year. This is a 55% increase when compared to 1993, when the annual traffic was 95.9 million miles. The population of Shetland increased by only 0.3% over those 33 years. Between 1993 and 2025, the distance driven by cars and taxis grew from 74.4 million miles to 103.7 million miles. Shetland maintains a high volume of traffic for an island group, driven by high car ownership rates, especially in country areas, and relative economic affluence. The Scottish Government has confirmed that £23 million of funding that is due to come to the Shetland Islands Council for inter-island connectivity will be separate from the proposed accelerator funding for the islands. The £23 million is to be used by the Council over the coming few years to prepare a business case for a potential tunnel to Yell. The accelerator funding announced in the 2026 to 2027 Scottish Budget has the aim of funding social and economic infrastructure in Shetland, Orkney and the Western Isles. In Works and Pensions questions in the House of Commons today, Arthur Carmichael is asking the Minister, Pat McFadden, what recent assessments he has made of the adequacy of protections for the holders of defined benefit pensions. During the debate on amendments to the Pension Schemes Bill in the House of Commons last December, Arthur Carmichael highlighted the 11% shortfall in the value of defined benefit pensions for BP staff. This has affected former oil and gas staff in Shetland, with BP being the lead creator and the original operator of the Sullenvoer Terminal. The Coast Guard AW189 helicopter based at Sumber, Rescue 800, was tasked for two medical evacuations. One was from a standby vessel in the Clarefield, 30 nautical miles west-northwest of Aishinus, to the emergency landing site in Lerwick. The AW189 was then on an NHS patient transfer from Sandy to Kirkwall. And the platform supply vessel SER Balder landed a casualty at Lerwick. There's been another arrest of a Norwegian pelagic vessel. The fisheries patrol vessel Hirte brought in the 43-metre pelagic vessel Trondheim, which will be forced to land its catch here. The fire which killed two sisters in Black Hilton Road in Aberdeen in January 2024 was started by candles in the flat below, the fire spreading rapidly. Sheikh Shai Sabedai, aged 24, and Anshal Sabedai, aged 28, died after a mattress in the lower flat bedroom ignited from candles, and a lithium battery then caused the fire to spread. Murray member of the Scottish Parliament Laura Mitchell and Member of Parliament Graham Leadbitter, whose constituencies contain about a third of all of Scotland's distilleries, have written to John Healy calling on him to take action to undo the damage inflicted on Scotland's world-famous whisky industry. They want to end what they have called the sustained attack on Scotch whisky by reversing the tax in Mr Healy's first budget later this month. The Scottish Labour leader Michael Mara has drawn attention to what he called hundreds of children growing up homeless in Scotland. He said that in March this year, 1,350 families had been in temporary accommodation in Scotland for more than 2 years, including 770 who've been there for more than 3 years. The average stay in temporary accommodation for a couple with children is now 655 days. The Alliance for Scotland's Rainforest has recognised that climate change is predicted to shrink Scotland's rainforest, while air pollution could impact the rare lichens and biophytes that are highly sensitive to environmental conditions. There are about 93,000 hectares of semi-natural woodland in Scotland's rainforest zone, but less than one-third contains rainforest biodiversity. Warkshire Wildlife Park has said that it will remain closed to allow investigations to continue after a man was fatally mauled by a tiger. It was understood the park would reopen today after it was evacuated from the incident Saturday. The armored tiger called Altai is fine and was probably just playing when the man came up to him. Now the weather, and the wind will be southeasterly, moderate breeze force 4, increasing to strong breeze force 6. Temperature will be 12 degrees.
0: Events coming soon from Shetland Arts. Join us for Between Light and Sound, an immersive electronic music night by Nightmix, featuring DJs Drosso and Bex on Saturday the 17th of October. Chloe Tallick and John O'Sandilands will also be holding an artist talk and drop-in session about the Nightmix project on Sunday the 18th of October. Mareel Minis is a new monthly series of children's short films and creative workshops exploring the film's stories. Our first one takes place on Sunday the 18th of October. If you are a young parent under 26, why not try our early years dance classes? Catherine Gordon will lead informal, fun dance and bonding sessions between parents and their young children on Tuesdays. And finally, to celebrate Halloween, we're screening one of the earliest horror masterpieces, 1925's The Phantom of the Opera. This special screening will include a live score from Scottish composers Andrew Vasilek and Tommy Perman on Wednesday the 28th of October. Go to shetlandarts.org for more information and to book tickets.
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1: It's Madonna and Charlie XCX, then from Edinburgh, The Eves and We're on Fire, and Stella Left in Boston. That's a Derry After Hours. It's Madonna and Charlie XCX.

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1: The latest UK Government Department for Transport statistics show that the total annual vehicle traffic in Shetland hit a peak of 148.2 million miles last year. This is a 55% increase when compared to 1993, when the annual traffic was 95.9 million miles. The population of Shetland increased by only 0.3% over those 33 years. Between 1993 and 2025, the distance driven by cars and taxis grew from 74.4 million miles to 103.7 million miles. Shetland maintains a high volume of traffic for an island group, driven by high car ownership rates, especially in country areas, and relative economic affluence. The Scottish Government has confirmed that £23 million of funding that is due to come to the Shetland Islands Council for inter-island connectivity will be separate from the proposed accelerator funding for the islands. The £23 million is to be used by the Council over the coming few years to prepare a business case for a potential tunnel to Yell. The accelerated funding announced in the 2026 to 2027 Scottish Budget has the aim of funding social and economic infrastructure in Shetland, Orkney and the Western Isles. In Works and Pensions questions in the House of Commons today, Arthur Carmichael is asking the Minister, Pat McFadden, what recent assessments he has made of the adequacy of protections for the holders of defined benefit pensions. During the debate on amendments to the Pension Schemes Bill in the House of Commons last December, Alistair Carmichael highlighted the 11% shortfall in the value of defined benefit pensions for BP staff. This has affected former oil and gas staff in Shetland, with BP being the lead creator and the original operator of the Sullenvoer Terminal. The Coast Guard AW189 helicopter based at Sumber, Rescue 800, was tasked for two medical evacuations. One was from a standby vessel in the Clare Field, 30 nautical miles west-northwest of Aishinus, to the emergency landing site in Lerwick. The AW189 was then on an NHS patient transfer from Sandy to Kirkwall. And the platform supply vessel SER Balder landed a casualty at Lerwick. There's been another arrest of a Norwegian pelagic vessel. The fisheries patrol vessel Hirte brought in the 43-metre pelagic vessel Trondheim, which will be forced to land its catch here. The fire which killed two sisters in Blackhilton Road in Aberdeen in January 2024 was started by candles in the flat below. The fire spreading rapidly. Shikshai Sabedai is 24 and Anshul Sabedai is 28 died after a mattress in the lower flat bedroom ignited from candles and a lithium battery then caused the fire to spread. Murray member of the Scottish Parliament Laura Mitchell and Member of Parliament Graham Leadbitter, whose constituencies contain about a third of all of Scotland's distilleries, have written to John Healy calling on him to take action to undo the damage inflicted on Scotland's world-famous whisky industry. They want to end what they have called the sustained attack on Scotch whisky by reversing the tax in Mr Healy's first budget later this month. The Scottish Labour leader Michael Mara has drawn attention to what he called hundreds of children growing up homeless in Scotland. He said that in March this year, 1,350 families had been in temporary accommodation in Scotland for more than 2 years, including 770 who have been there for more than 3 years. The average stay in temporary accommodation for a couple with children is now 655 days. The Alliance for Scotland's Rainforest has recognised that climate change is predicted to shrink Scotland's rainforest, while air pollution could impact the rare lichens and biophytes that are highly sensitive to environmental conditions. There are about 93,000 hectares of semi-natural woodland in Scotland's rainforest zone, but less than one-third contains rainforest biodiversity. Warchild Wildlife Park has said that it will remain closed to allow investigations to continue after a man was fatally mauled by a tiger. It was understood the park would reopen today after it was evacuated from the incident Saturday. The armored tiger called Altai is fine and was probably just playing when the man came up to him. Now the weather, and the wind will be southeasterly, moderate breeze force 4, increasing to strong breeze force 6. Temperature will be 12 degrees.
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1: SIBC. Dua Lipa, then Milky Way, I'll Grab and Just The Way You Are, and Dave and Thames and Raindance. Training season from Dua Lipa.

let's get the party started. See you at the bar, you was hardly talking. That's when I knew that your heart was scarring. Friends to lovers need a part to star in. Like, wait, babe, let me ask your pardon. This ain't Gucci, this is Prada, darling. If you want something, you can ask me.

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1: The latest UK Government Department for Transport statistics show that the total annual vehicle traffic in Shetland hit a peak of 148.2 million miles last year. This is a 55% increase when compared to 1993, when the annual traffic was 95.9 million miles. The population of Shetland increased by only 0.3% over those 33 years. Between 1993 and 2025, the distance driven by cars and taxis grew from 74.4 million miles to 103.7 million miles. Shetland maintains a high volume of traffic for an island group, driven by high car ownership rates, especially in country areas, and relative economic affluence. The Scottish Government has confirmed that £23 million of funding that is due to come to the Shetland Islands Council for inter-island connectivity will be separate from the proposed accelerator funding for the islands. The £23 million is to be used by the Council over the coming few years to prepare a business case for a potential tunnel to Yell. The accelerator funding announced in the 2026 to 2027 Scottish Budget has the aim of funding social and economic infrastructure in Shetland, Orkney and the Western Isles. In Works and Pensions questions in the House of Commons today, Arthur Carmichael is asking the Minister, Pat McFadden, what recent assessments he has made of the adequacy of protections for the holders of defined benefit pensions. During debate on amendments to the Pension Schemes Bill in the House of Commons last December, Alistair Carmichael highlighted the 11% shortfall in the value of defined benefit pensions for BP staff. This has affected former oil and gas staff in Shetland, with BP being the lead creator and the original operator of the Sullivan Terminal. The Coast Guard AW189 helicopter based at Sumber, Rescue 800, was tasked for two medical evacuations. One was from a standby vessel in the Clare Field, 30 nautical miles west-northwest of Aishinus, to the emergency landing site in Lerwick. The AW189 was then on an NHS patient transfer from Sandy to Kirkwall. And the platform supply vessel SER Balder landed a casualty at Lerwick. There's been another arrest of a Norwegian pelagic vessel. The fisheries patrol vessel Hirte brought in the 43-metre pelagic vessel Trondheim, which will be forced to land its catch here. The fire which killed two sisters in Black Hilton Road in Aberdeen in January 2024 was started by candles in the flat below, the fire spreading rapidly. Sheikh Shai Sabedai, aged 24, and Anshal Sabedai, aged 28, died after a mattress in the lower flat bedroom ignited from candles, and a lithium battery then caused the fire to spread. Murray member of the Scottish Parliament Laura Mitchell and Member of Parliament Graham Leadbitter, whose constituencies contain about a third of all of Scotland's distilleries, have written to John Healy calling on him to take action to undo the damage inflicted on Scotland's world-famous whisky industry. They want to end what they have called the sustained attack on Scotch whisky by reversing the tax in Mr Healy's first budget later this month. The Scottish Labour leader Michael Mara has drawn attention to what he called hundreds of children growing up homeless in Scotland. He said that in March this year, 1,350 families had been in temporary accommodation in Scotland for more than 2 years, including 770 who had been there for more than 3 years. The average stay in temporary accommodation for a couple with children is now 655 days. The Alliance for Scotland's Rainforest has recognised that climate change is predicted to shrink Scotland's rainforest, while air pollution could impact the rare lichens and biophytes that are highly sensitive to environmental conditions. There are about 93,000 hectares of semi-natural woodland in Scotland's rainforest zone, but less than one third contains rainforest biodiversity. Warchild Wildlife Park has said that it will remain closed to allow investigations to continue after a man was fatally mauled by a tiger. It was understood the park would reopen today after it was evacuated from the incident Saturday. The armored tiger called Altai is fine and was probably just playing when the man came up to him. Now the weather, and the wind will be southeasterly, moderate breeze force 4, increasing to strong breeze force 6. Temperature will be 12 degrees.
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1: The latest UK Government Department for Transport statistics show that the total annual vehicle traffic in Shetland hit a peak of 148.2 million miles last year. This is a 55% increase when compared to 1993, when the annual traffic was 95.9 million miles. The population of Shetland increased by only 0.3% over those 33 years. Between 1993 and 2025, the distance driven by cars and taxis grew from 74.4 million miles to 103.7 million miles. Shetland maintains a high volume of traffic for an island group, driven by high car ownership rates, especially in country areas, and relative economic affluence. The Scottish Government has confirmed that £23 million of funding that is due to come to the Shetlands Council for inter-island connectivity will be separate from the proposed accelerated funding for the islands. The £23 million is to be used by the Council over the coming few years to prepare a business case for a potential tunnel to Yell. The accelerated funding, announced in the 2026 to 2027 Scottish Budget, has the aim of funding social and economic infrastructure in Shetland, Orkney and the Western Isles. In Works and Pensions questions in the House of Commons on Monday, Alistair Carmichael asked the Minister, Pat McFadden, what recent assessment he had made of the adequacy of protections for the holders of defined benefit pensions.
2: 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You can also like Shetland Islands Council job vacancies on Facebook. 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
1: The latest UK Government Department for Transport statistics show that the total annual vehicle traffic in Shetland hit a peak of 148.2 million miles last year. This is a 55% increase when compared to 1993, when the annual traffic was 95.9 million miles. The population of Shetland increased by only 0.3% over those 33 years. Between 1993 and 2025, the distance driven by cars and taxis grew from 74.4 million miles to 103.7 million miles. Shetland maintains a high volume of traffic for an island group, driven by high car ownership rates, especially in country areas, and relative economic affluence. The Scottish Government has confirmed that £23 million of funding that is due to come to the Shetlands Council for inter-island connectivity will be separate from the proposed accelerated funding for the islands. The £23 million is to be used by the Council over the coming few years to prepare a business case for a potential tunnel to Yell. The accelerated funding, announced in the 2026 to 2027 Scottish Budget, has the aim of funding social and economic infrastructure in Shetland, Orkney and the Western Isles. In Works and Pensions questions in the House of Commons on Monday, Alistair Carmichael asked the Minister, Pat McFadden, what recent assessment he had made of the adequacy of protections for the holders of defined benefit pensions.
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3: 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Chloe Tallick and Jono Sandilands will also be holding an artist talk and drop-in session about the Nightmix project on Sunday the 18th of October. Mareel Minis is a new monthly series of children's short films and creative workshops exploring the film's stories. Our first one takes place on Sunday the 18th of October. If you are a young parent under 26, why not try our early years dance classes? Catherine Gordon will lead informal, fun dance and bonding sessions between parents and their young children on Tuesdays. And finally, to celebrate Halloween, we're screening one of the earliest horror masterpieces, 1925's The Phantom of the Opera. This special screening will include a live score from Scottish composers Andrew Vasilek and Tommy Perman on Wednesday the 28th of October. Go to shetlandarts.org for more information and to book tickets.
1: SIBC. Now we have Fair Sky, then Sigal and Rita Ora, You For Me, and Harry Styles and Sign of the Times. That taste, Fair Sky.

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1: The latest UK Government Department for Transport statistics show that the total annual vehicle traffic in Shetland hit a peak of 148.2 million miles last year. This is a 55% increase when compared to 1993, when the annual traffic was 95.9 million miles. The population of Shetland increased by only 0.3% over those 33 years. Between 1993 and 2025, the distance driven by cars and taxis grew from 74.4 million miles to 103.7 million miles. Shetland maintains a high volume of traffic for an island group, driven by high car ownership rates, especially in country areas, and relative economic affluence. The Scottish Government has confirmed that £23 million of funding that is due to come to the Shetlands Council for inter-island connectivity will be separate from the proposed accelerated funding for the islands. The £23 million is to be used by the Council over the coming few years to prepare a business case for a potential tunnel to Yell. The accelerated funding, announced in the 2026 to 2027 Scottish Budget, has the aim of funding social and economic infrastructure in Shetland, Orkney and the Western Isles. In Works and Pensions questions in the House of Commons on Monday, Alistair Carmichael asked the Minister, Pat McFadden, what recent assessment he had made of the adequacy of protections for the holders of defined benefit pensions.
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1: Now we have Joseph and then Sam Sparrow, Material Lover, and Chrissy Abrams Hit the Wall. It's separate from Joseph.

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1: The latest UK Government Department for Transport statistics show that the total annual vehicle traffic in Shetland hit a peak of 148.2 million miles last year. This is a 55% increase when compared to 1993, when the annual traffic was 95.9 million miles. The population of Shetland increased by only 0.3% over those 33 years. Between 1993 and 2025, the distance driven by cars and taxis grew from 74.4 million miles to 103.7 million miles. Shetland maintains a high volume of traffic for an island group, driven by high car ownership rates, especially in country areas, and relative economic affluence. The Scottish Government has confirmed that £23 million of funding that is due to come to the Shetland Islands Council for inter-island connectivity will be separate from the proposed accelerated funding for the islands. The £23 million is to be used by the Council over the coming few years to prepare a business case for a potential tunnel to Yell. The accelerated funding, announced in the 2026 to 2027 Scottish Budget, has the aim of funding social and economic infrastructure in Shetland, Orkney and the Western Isles. In Works and Pensions questions in the House of Commons on Monday, Alistair Carmichael asked the Minister, Pat McFadden, what recent assessment he had made of the adequacy of protections for the holders of defined benefit pensions.
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4: Screening this week at Mareel, Anne Hathaway stars with Dakota Johnson and Josh Hartnett in Verity, an adaptation of the best-selling Colleen Hoover novel. Daisy Edgar Jones leads a fresh, irresistible new take on the classic Jane Austen novel, Sense and Sensibility. From visionary filmmaker Zach Cregger comes Resident Evil, a thrilling and terrifying survival horror. Cinematic adventure North Sea Nature Untamed takes us underwater into the hidden marine wilderness. Peter Parker has devoted himself to fighting crime full-time to protect New York in Spider-Man Brand New Day. We have lots of films to keep bairns entertained through the school holidays, including Shaun the Sheep, The Beast of Mossy Bottom, Toy Story 5 and Matilda. The Cycle of Love tells the extraordinary true story of a 6,000-mile bicycle journey across Europe and Asia. Finally, see two stage productions filmed live for cinema. English National Ballet presents The Sleeping Beauty and Hadestown the Musical. 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
1: Somber, and then some fender, something going under, and Callum Beattie and Sunflower. Somber, my body isn't ready.

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1: The latest UK Government Department for Transport statistics show that the total annual vehicle traffic in Shetland hit a peak of 148.2 million miles last year. This is a 55% increase when compared to 1993, when the annual traffic was 95.9 million miles. The population of Shetland increased by only 0.3% over those 33 years. Between 1993 and 2025, the distance driven by cars and taxis grew from 74.4 million miles to 103.7 million miles. Shetland maintains a high volume of traffic for an island group, driven by high car ownership rates, especially in country areas, and relative economic affluence. The Scottish Government has confirmed that £23 million of funding that is due to come to the Shetland Islands Council for inter-island connectivity will be separate from the proposed accelerated funding for the islands. The £23 million is to be used by the Council over the coming few years to prepare a business case for a potential tunnel to Yell. The accelerated funding, announced in the 2026 to 2027 Scottish Budget, has the aim of funding social and economic infrastructure in Shetland, Orkney and the Western Isles. In Works and Pensions questions in the House of Commons on Monday, Alistair Carmichael asked the Minister, Pat McFadden, what recent assessment he had made of the adequacy of protections for the holders of defined benefit pensions.
2: Did you know that?
3: 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That's typically around a quarter by weight of all the fish and shellfish landed from UK waters by British and EU fishing boats.
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we are. So far removed, I don't know where to start. 'Cause I've been away for far too long, but I implore you, please hold on. I beg you, please hold on. Love don't come easy to us, and it's killing me to hang on and hope it's enough. So I was just wondering,

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That's when I knew that your heart was scarring. Friends to lovers need a part to star in. Like, wait, babe, let me

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1: The latest UK Government Department for Transport statistics show that the total annual vehicle traffic in Shetland hit a peak of 148.2 million miles last year. This is a 55% increase when compared to 1993, when the annual traffic was 95.9 million miles. The population of Shetland increased by only 0.3% over those 33 years. Between 1993 and 2025, the distance driven by cars and taxis grew from 74.4 million miles to 103.7 million miles. Shetland maintains a high volume of traffic for an island group, driven by high car ownership rates, especially in country areas, and relative economic affluence. The Scottish Government has confirmed that £23 million of funding that is due to come to the Shetland Islands Council for inter-island connectivity will be separate from the proposed accelerated funding for the islands. The £23 million is to be used by the Council over the coming few years to prepare a business case for a potential tunnel to Yell. The accelerated funding, announced in the 2026 to 2027 Scottish Budget, has the aim of funding social and economic infrastructure in Shetland, Orkney and the Western Isles. In Works and Pensions questions in the House of Commons on Monday, Alistair Carmichael asked the Minister, Pat McFadden, what recent assessment he had made of the adequacy of protections for the holders of defined benefit pensions.

0: SIBC News.
1: The latest UK Government Department for Transport statistics show that the total annual vehicle traffic in Shetland hit a peak of 148.2 million miles last year. This is a 55% increase when compared to 1993, when the annual traffic was 95.9 million miles. The population of Shetland increased by only 0.3% over those 33 years. Between 1993 and 2025, the distance driven by cars and taxis grew from 74.4 million miles to 103.7 million miles. Shetland maintains a high volume of traffic for an island group, driven by high car ownership rates, especially in country areas, and relative economic affluence. The Scottish Government has confirmed that £23 million of funding that is due to come to the Shetlands Council for inter-island connectivity will be separate from the proposed accelerated funding for the islands. The £23 million is to be used by the Council over the coming few years to prepare a business case for a potential tunnel to Yell. The accelerated funding, announced in the 2026 to 2027 Scottish Budget, has the aim of funding social and economic infrastructure in Shetland, Orkney and the Western Isles. In Works and Pensions questions in the House of Commons on Monday, Alistair Carmichael asked the Minister, Pat McFadden, what recent assessment he had made of the adequacy of protections for the holders of defined benefit pensions.